0: another one with this metaphor, isn't it? Yeah. Pepper Kim, let's see. You can continue for paperwork, not transport.
1: Everything.
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0: pull right up ahead of my vehicle. Just past it, we'll get it signed off.
1: Sorry. 1-3, we're still 5 minutes out.
2: Yeah, everybody's on the scene, and Bo Amos 1's responding right behind Amos 3. Bo Amos

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Problem, I'm on 7, did you finish? Or you want me to send somebody else?

0: fire alarm. I'm from ambulance to remove the Concord. This is ambulance to from Concord ambulance 7. Mike, did you guys want to take it or you want me to send somebody else? I know you're at the comp, but I just never know.
1: No, we're good. We're just finishing up. We'll take it.
0: All right, ambulance 7's going to respond from the comp. 42 Centerwood Drive.

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0: Fine, I'm portable ambulance 4. Go ahead to ambulance 4. You guys all sit there. We got, do you need any other agency? You guys good?
1: 501, Hillsway ambulance 2 is back in service.
2: We haven't made it inside yet, Scotty. Do you have any key info?
0: No, they just quickly updated. It sounded like the husband was giving a hard time for calling us for the type of injury, but they just updated as we're pulling in. No, I don't. Are they not entering the door?
2: Seems like it's the main door to this whole building, which has the apartment. And can you start engine 4 if that's going to be the case? Too?
0: Yeah, I think PD's heading over too. Let me try to call back too.
2: Scotty, just got him.
0: You have contact?

0: We got it, but we don't need PD. I just couldn't see the engine, though.
1: All right, I'll set it as PD, I'll set you the pump.

0: Armored 4, assist the ambulance 31 South Street, Apartment 2. Still Armored 4, assist the ambulance 31 South Street, Apartment 2. Concord at Thompson, 2053.
1: Skyline,
0: ask the ambulance 2 then. Ask the ambulance 2 then.

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1: Thanks, Gamma 7.

I'm going to fire an ambulance nearing 580 Brockway Road. Meet the police, motor vehicle accident. Fire along to the Hockman and fire an ambulance in the area of 580 Brockway Road. Meet the police, motor vehicle accident. Farrington Corner, Jewett Road, 2150.

0: Rockford Ambulance 2. You want to reach out on fire? Do you want me to stand by? It sounds like PD has been there.
1: Yeah, you can hold on for now.
0: It looks like they're right in the bend of the road right there in that sharp corner.

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1: Ambulance 4, same traffic.

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0: Processing a refusal, you can cancel the bump.
1: Processing a refusal, no hazards, engine 2 can return.
0: How did you do that?
1: Engine 2.

alarm, Cox Tower 1-8-1-1, Capital Plaza Tower, 15 Pittman, 214, fall. I'm injury. So I'm Tower 1-8-1-1, Capital Plaza Tower, 15 Pittman, 214, before fall. 2 company response, 3134 Alpha, response.

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on the Hazara Fire, the Main Street Grill, 128 West Main Street, 10th Station along. Firearm to Hillsborough Fire, the Main Street Grill at 126 West Main Street, 10th Station along. 2215.

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1: Pavest C3 responding. My partner's on the phone at some station. Sounds like maybe from the location, known cause for the alarm.
0: Appreciate it.

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1: Pavest C3 responding. 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Sounds like maybe from the location, known cause for the alarm.
0: Appreciate.
1: Apparently, they reported a known cause and they reset the system, so, yeah.
0: Appreciate.
1: You want me to just put you on and you'll check it, or?
0: Yeah, I'll continue. You can hold on a retone.
1: All right, have it. Thank you.

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0: fire alarm. Are you calling out some?
1: Yeah, I don't see anybody else on, your worship.
0: We have no readings inside. We're currently still investigating. We do have one detector going off, but we have no readings yet. 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
1: No readings. We'll stand by until we hear back from you.

Orange, Ambulance 4, Pleasant View Center, 227 Pleasant Street. Room 215, headache, Charlie level. It's still Orange, Ambulance 4, the Pleasant View Center, 227 Pleasant Street, room 215, beef for headache, 3238.

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Still Armand Jam on 727 Lawrence Street, seizure's out the level. Still Armand Jam on 727 Lawrence Street, a seizure. Lawrence Street extension to the dead end, 2346.

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0: 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Check the detector. 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Martin Shoes, Rumford Street, 2400 hours, give it 642.
1: Nephi's responding.
0: M15 responding.

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1: Five, nine.

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Parking lot, Salvation Army, 58 Clinton Street, black Jeep, no medical. Alto Orange, MLS 4. The parking lot, Salvation Army, 58 Clinton Street, the black Jeep, no medical. Cornell, Springfield, 25 minutes.

0: me. 7's clear of the hospital.
1: LN 7. Remember a few weeks back we had Concord Hospital, the one that drove there from Conway? Do you remember what kind of vehicle, black Jeep Cherokee?
0: Say yes.
1: All right, I was going there too. 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Thank you.
0: Is this the same location?
1: In the area, Clinton Street of the Salvation Army.

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problem, officer. Respond to the ambulance mutual aid of Manchester, 198 Pearl Street, Maple Leaf Healthcare. Room 209, difficulty breathing, try room. Problem, officer. Respond to the ambulance mutual aid of Manchester, 198 Pearl, Maple Leaf. Room 209, difficulty breathing, 118.

0: calling from Hooksett, ambulance 1.
1: Okay, I'm on.
0: Can we have the number again?
1: Maple Leaf Healthcare, 198 Pearl Street.
0: Received, 4 on 5.
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received. I'll look at the QAP. I think there's a copy in the panel as well. 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
1: Yeah, it should be.
0: Because I got a resource. I don't know if that's not helping you.
1: Interesting. We still have strobes going on.
0: I'm going to withhold and plead the fifth.

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It's going to be a dry valve.

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1: Receive that.

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1: Yeah, we'll have to see if we can zone this out. 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
1: Yes, it appears that the dry system is touched. 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

0: through Nuclear and Service, and Jafar will be working with security to see if they can get a reset. It might end up staying the way it is for the night.
1: Seems to be more of the norm than not now. They'll be leaving paperwork, maybe lift an alarm, 212.

Bomb, Pittsville Ambulance, 9 Lightford Hill Road, cardiac problem, Delta level. Pittsville Ambulance, 9 Lightford Hill Road, cardiac problem. Watson, 11, 213.

0: 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We're responding.
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0: from sit still, they want off on feet.
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0: for.
1: We spoke with maintenance and security. Their fire alarm tech is en route. The system remains in alarm. We're in service.
0: System in alarm, in service. Strobes are showing.
1: Yes, silence, but strobes are still showing.
0: All right. You need me to take it out because the weird thing is while you're investigating it, it did restore on its own, which I don't understand, but...
1: I think I would leave it in because that radio box covers multiple buildings, so it should still activate if there are any other activations.
0: In theory, yes. All right. Go with that.
1: Their tech is listed, so you may hear from him shortly.
0: 2:30, Sunday night, Monday morning.

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0: you on your FTPD check-in. 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
1: Yeah, I did, Scotty. 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
0: Alright. 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
1: 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Nothing found. 332, Kevin 64.

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1: Fire alarm, hook to ambulance, one responding.

0: 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Vehicle into a pole. Bottomsville on Fire Ambulance. 106 North at Hall Road. Vehicle into a pole. 444. Hook to the ambulance when you're responding.
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0: Good.
1: One for checkup. We do have a split pole here.
0: Going to be evaluated on notify of a source. Needing anything for a fire?
1: Yeah, affirmative. Have one engine come with the ambulance, please.
0: Can we see? Yes, PD has it.

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1: Yeah,
2: Bob, answer.
0: Just for the notes, PD just gave via dispatch the information to call Eversource.
2: Yeah, just don't worry about that. I already took care of that.
0: Appreciate that.
2: No problem.

0: 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Eversource has a PM.
1: That's what you think.
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1: Loud and ambulance one approaching the scene, going to three.
2: 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Right, three.
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1: Yeah, Scotty, the portables ain't working here.
2: Command's gonna be terminated, patient sign off, vehicle's been removed, PD's gonna stay on the scene.
0: Command terminated, patient sign off, fire company in service, PD's awaiting power. 5-0.

on the water, the Hawk from the ambulance, 85 chemical lane. Beaver painting, trailer level. Silent to Warner, Hopkins, and ambulance. 85 Chemical Lane. 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

0: fingernails. 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
1: Yeah, we got them. Thanks.
0: I don't know which way to go, so I figured I did that way. The caller didn't see.

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Motor vehicle accident. Into the tree. Fire on to hook, sit. Interstate 93 South, 27.4. Meet state police. Motor vehicle accident. 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

0: 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We'll be investigating. I'll give an update shortly.
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0: 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Residences at River Hill, 512 West River Road. Apartment 106, person fallen, alpha level. That's second call for Hookson. The residences at River Hill, 512 West River Road. Apartment 106, person fallen, alpha level. 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

0: 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Something showing from 3 times the last command.
1: It's still C1, you're on the scene. 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You can use channel 2.
0: Ambulance 2, St. Robert. 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

Modesto, Africa, Concord Engine 7, Ambulance 7, Tower 1, 93 southbound, mile marker 38.4. Motor vehicle accident. Operate channel 2 and around. That's a still for Engine 7, Ambulance 7, Tower 1, 93 southbound, mile marker 38.4. Motor vehicle accident. Channel 2 and arrival, 930 KVS 642.

Still, I'm for Concord Engine 4 and Ambulance 4, Presidential Oaks, 200 Pleasant Street, room 227. Cardiac problem, Charlie level. That's a still for Concord Engine 4 and Ambulance 4, Presidential Oaks, 200 Pleasant Street, room 227. Cardiac issue, Charlie level. 932.

0: Concord Tower 1 into 7, ambulance 7 responding. 38.4 is just south of the Loudon Road overpass. Channel 2 on a run.
1: Got it. 87, go right.

0: 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Assume you just south of the Loudon Road overpass.
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0: 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Do you want us to just go down to the next exit, come back up the highway?
1: Yeah, we'll probably have to do that.

0: 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We're going to have to swing our way back up to 393 to catch this.
1: Yeah, I see on the map. Fire alarm from Tower 1.
0: Concord Tower 1, go ahead.
1: On scene with State PD is in the high-speed lane. We'll be investigating.
0: Concord Tower 1 on the scene. State Police on the scene. Accidents in the high-speed lane. Channel 2, 937.

Loudon ambulance, 791 Loudon Ridge Road, 14-month-old, partial airway obstruction, delta level. That's a Loudon ambulance, 791 Loudon Ridge Road, a 14-month-old, partial airway obstruction, delta level. 940.

0: Jacksonville, the Tower. Palms answering Concord, portable Tower 1.
1: Evaluating 1 status 3 of A7 pulling in front of the tower.
0: Tower 1 reporting, you're evaluating 1 status 3, ambulance 7 to pull in front of the tower.

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0: Carla Mahanaker, Rush Square, 171 Rush Road, outside of 2B. Person fallen, Bravo level, possible lymphosis. That's the Haneker Rush Square Apartments, 171 Rush Road, apartment 2B, outside. For person fallen, Bravo level, possible lymphosis. 952.
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0: 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That's the hooks at 36 Hunt Street. Person fallen, head injury, not alert, delta level. 1001 KBS 642.
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Sick person, headache, Charlie Lovell. That's for Bo, 31 Logging Hill Road. Sick person, headache, Charlie Lovell. 4 ambulance, 2 responding at 10 minutes.

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Motorcycle accident, motorcycle versus deer. That's for Loudoun. The area of 7413 School Street for a motorcycle versus deer. Channel 2 on arrival, 1042.

0: 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Fall with arm injury, Delta level. That's a still for Concord Center 7 and Ambulance 7, 34 Centerwood Drive. Person fallen, arm injury, Delta level. Crosses a Strawberry Lane and Lantern Lane. 1044.
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0: 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Sawdust collecting unit on fire against the building. 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Channel 3 on arrival, it crosses the Route 3A and Ryan Road. 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

0: 1 is on scene. This is going to be a sawdust collection operation, that is, but on the outside of the building, there doesn't appear to be any extension, and their crews are pumping ABCs into them now. Continue all units.
1: OC1, you're on the scene. 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
0: First arriving engine should come to the left once he gets into the driveway. 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
3: We've hooked it, overhauling the unit. 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
0: Receive command. 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Hooks it, overhauling the unit. And Concord checking for extension. Do you need a tower to the scene, Chief? We don't have Pembroke Tower 1 on the road yet.
3: Can hold that for now. 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
0: Okay, holding tower request. We have it.
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1: Low ambulance to.
0: We'll clear the hospital. You're responding back into town. Is any of my other apparatus signed on at all?
1: Low ambulance to clear in the hospital. Responding back to town. Negative for both units.
0: Very good. 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
1: Kearing Ambulance 1.
0: Does appear to be line trouble according to a nearby homeowner. 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

0: 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The closest pole number we've got is Eversource 26/1.
1: Okay, a problem with a meter box on a pole. Closest pole 26/1. We have it.

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Hotel Africa Continental 7 and Ambulance 7, 10 Juniper Lane, CBA Charlie Level. That's a Stouffer Concord Engine 7, Ambulance 7, 10 Juniper Lane, CVA Charlie Level, 1225.

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0: forestry one's on the air for a service call, debris in the road in the vicinity of the heights, no tone required.
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0: Epsom Ambulance, 25 Sunset Valley Highway. Sick person, Charlie level, difficulty breathing. That's for Epsom Ambulance, 25 Sunset Valley Highway. Sick person, difficulty breathing, Charlie level. 1360. Salisbury, Forestry 1, where was the area?
1: In the vicinity of the Heights on Route 4.
0: Okay, the Heights, is there an address for that, or is that a part of Route 4?
1: I'll let you know when I actually have an address.
0: Okay, thank you. 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

left of where? 83 Winter Road. Fall down the steps, head injury, Bravo level. That's for where? 83 Winter Road. Person falling down the steps, head injury, Bravo level. Where ambulance 1 responding at 1330 KVS 642.

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Kalama Hillsborough, in the area of the Agway 191 Henniker Street motor vehicle accident. That's for Hillsborough. The Agway 191 Henniker Street motor vehicle accident. 1413.

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0: Radio C2 is on the scene. One vehicle over the embankment. We'll be investigating.
1: Hillsborough C2, you're on the scene. One vehicle over the embankment. You're investigating.
2: Furlong, Hillsborough Ambulance to St. Jeffrey.
1: Hillsborough Ambulance 2 on scene.

0: 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I'm going to need the forest unit and their heavy rescue for this call.
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0: 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S3 Toning for Hillsborough. 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
1: Received Hillsboro C2. 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

Bell after Concord Tower, one of the ambulance one on Franklin Street, between the rotary and number 46, Franklin. Unresponsive female. Unknown medic. That's the tower, one of the ambulance one on Franklin Street, between the rotary and number 46. A not responsive female. Delta level. 1436.

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0: Concord, medic 2.
1: Do you have any further? I'm at 46 Franklin. And can't seem to find anybody.

0: Concord Medic 2, that's basically negative. The caller reported this person sitting between the circle and there.
1: Fire alarm from Tower 1.
0: Concord Tower 1.
1: We have a person sitting on the sidewalk in front of number 26. We'll be checking.
0: Person sitting down on the sidewalk in front of number 26. Number 26.
1: The caller just stopped by indicating that's who he's calling about, so. 81 to 26, Franklin, please.

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2: Yep.
0: Okay, check the panel. This is a voicemail left with admin over the weekend, something to do with a trouble signal related to a sprinkler closet. Okay.
2: Okay.

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0: still on for Continental 7 with Ambulance 1, Salisbury Green, 203 Loudon Road, Building 6, Unit 607. Medical alarm, fall, unknown injuries. That's a still for Continental 7 and the Ambulance 1. Salisbury Green, 203 Loudon Road, Building 6, Unit 607. Medical alarm, person fallen, unknown injuries. 1507.
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now up to where? 19 Nichols Road, stage for the police. Psych issue. That's for where? 19 Nichols Road. Stage for police, psych issue. 1513.

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1: I'll be clear 9, Stickney. Handle's normal. 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
0: Okay, panel's normal. 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
2: 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Nothing obvious. We're checking. Going to channel 2.
0: Company's on the scene, 86 Fisherville. 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
3: 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It's going to be building 92. All the way in to the right. Lieutenant 3 will be off of command on 2.
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0: Time 301. 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

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That's for Concord Engine 5 in front of 26 Concord Gardens, motor vehicle fire. 1531.

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0: 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Nothing obvious, possibly extinguished at this time. We'll be investigating going on. So, we're on scene.
1: Rocket engine 7 on the scene. Nothing obvious, possibly extinguished. You're checking.

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File up Allentown, Hillsborough Village, to just the turnpike, unit 411. Back pain, shortness of breath, Charlie Lomas. 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

Shell line for Concord Ambulance 7, 14 South Curtis Road, person fallen alpha level. That's a still for Concord Ambulance 7, 14 South Curtisville Road, for person fallen alpha level. 1614.

File under Chichester Main Street at Sunkus Valley Road. Motorcycle accident, two motorcycles. That's for Chichester Main Street at Sunkus Valley Road. A motorcycle accident, two motorcycles. 1616.

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1: Chester Ambulance 1, you're on the scene. You have two people on the ground. You'll be investigating. Chester units can operate Channel 2.

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0: 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We will need the second ambulance.
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0: 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That's for loud and ambulance. Main Street at Funkhook Valley Road in Chichester for the motorcycle accident for second ambulance. 1623.
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1: Concord Ambulance 7, sir.

While on the Deering, 22 Johnson Road, difficulty breathing. As for Deering Ambulance, 22 Johnson Road, difficulty breathing, Delta level. 1758.

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0: 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Can you start a intermission?
1: Bearing ambulance 1, you're responding with 1, you're requesting intermission.

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1: Gearing 06.
0: You can hold off on Antrim. We have another provider that's going to be headed over, meet the ambulance on scene.
1: Received Gearing 06. Hold off on Antrim. You do have another provider responding. Gearing Analyst 1, okay.
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Still Amphicon Qatar 1 and Ambulance 1, 9 Stickney Ave, Unit Number 3, difficulty breathing, echo level. That's a still for Concord Tower, 1 and Ambulance 1, 9 Stickney Ave. Unit Number 3 for difficulty breathing, echo level. 1812.

still on for Concord Engine 4 and Ambulance 4, 32 Long Meadow Drive, choking, echo level. That's a still for Concord Engine 4 and Ambulance 4, 32 Long Meadow Drive, choking, echo level, 1833.

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I'm the host of the Clear Choice, 7 Cinemagic Way. Low O2 saturation, Cali level. 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